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3: I'm Tom Rigotti. President Trump is warning Iran about misbehaving during a 60-day negotiating period. Fox's Jared Halperin has more from the White House.
4: The U.S. is waiving sanctions for 60 days, allowing Iran to sell and export oil. And President Trump says the unfreezing of Iranian assets could also be a benefit to American farmers. Still, the president warns if Iran does not live up to the memorandum of understanding, he will do what he has to do.
3: Federal officials are announcing two more arrests in the plot to target the UFC Freedom 250 fight at the White House last weekend. Fox's David Spunt reports.
5: Investigators tell Fox News the alleged plan was to use drones with explosives to hit buildings near the event, which would force a mass evacuation and steer crowds toward a pre-staged sniper team.
3: Seven suspects have now been arrested. Investigators believe there are still more out there. 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
6: 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Your Vermilion County First.com weather forecast. Clouds in the evening hours gradually clearing. Overnight low down to 53 degrees. Sunshine coming out for Tuesday. We'll have a light wind out of the north and a high of 78. And we'll have partly cloudy skies on Tuesday night. Overnight low down to 56. For Wednesday, we'll have sunny skies, but a chance of showers in the afternoon. Maybe some thunderstorms mixed in the late afternoon. And a high temperature around 80.
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Aerosmith has got what it takes. I'm Tim Jeffries. I'm pretty confident I've got what it takes as well to keep this show rolling with great classic rock like this from Red Rider.

0: Lay It Up from Kiss. It's Jim Jefferies. Sure felt like a Monday today. I know that's silly because it is Monday, but no, I think a lot of people had a long holiday weekend with Friday as a holiday, so, you know, it just seemed kind of like a slow start to the day, but we're to keep things rolling, the tempo going up, and some momentum with some Rolling Stones and Red Hot Chili Peppers in a bit. But first, our weird story. An overturned truck releases 2 million bees into a Texas neighborhood. This wasn't a residential area. It was a place where people had lived, and nearby residents were told to remain in their homes until the bees were rounded up. From commercial outfits to backyard beekeepers, residents were grateful to see the bees and the keepers helping each other. Made me think of apophobia. Apophobia is something that is extremely common. Apophobia, the intense fear or dislike of bees.
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0: It's the Cars from their second album, Candio, which had a pretty iconic album cover. 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

0: love the stroke and the beat that goes along with it. Billy Squier found a whole new cottage industry, if you will, allowing hip-hop artists and rappers to sample his work for their big beats, and the stroke is one of them. Tim Jeffries kicking off another long set with Cheap Trick and Ozzy on the way next.
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11: I'm John Saucier. Vice President J.D. Vance back from Switzerland, where he says technical negotiations are still going on between U.S. and Iranian officials. The vice president says that U.S. might use Iranian frozen assets to buy U.S. farm products. Texas Republican Representative Beth Van Dyne on Fox Business.
12: Those dollars will go to U.S. farmers to be able to produce agriculture that then gets to be given to Iranian people, you know, the Persians, not for weapons, not for a terrorist activity across the globe.
11: British Prime Minister Keir Starmer announcing on Sunday he will step down from that role, making way for a successor, President Trump. What do you think?
13: I was critical only for the sake, because I think he's a lovely man, but I said, you're really messing up energy. You have windmills all over the place. In the meantime, you have the North Sea oil, and they won't let anybody drill.
11: Fellow Labor Party member Andy Burnham may be Starmer's successor. 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
5: 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Your VermilionCountyFirst.com weather forecast. Clouds in the evening hours gradually clearing. Overnight low down to 53 degrees. Sunshine coming out for Tuesday. We'll have a light wind out of the north and a high of 78. Now we'll have partly cloudy skies on Tuesday night. Overnight low down to 56. For Wednesday, we'll have sunny skies, but a chance of showers in the afternoon. Maybe some thunderstorms mixed in the late afternoon. And a high temperature around 80.
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0: I'm Bad, and Nationwide. ZZ Top, more Texas Rock on the way with Stevie Ray, some Def Leppard too. Jim Jeffries, I think everyone knows, World Cup tickets are expensive. I saw tickets for $900 for a match in California. Those are the cheapest tickets you can get. One ticket, $900. Flights are expensive, hotel rooms. And then there's the price of beer. It's unfair, it's not right, it's wrong, said Thomas Schuler. He's an engineer from Germany in Toronto to watch the national team play over the weekend. As he held a beer that cost him $24.25 Canadian, or about 17 euros. He said that's three times the cost of what he pays in his country. But is that stopping him? Well, no, Schuler acknowledged. Gotta have a beer if I'm watching my team.
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0: put in the top three of the big Southern rock bands, Allman Brothers, Lynyrd Skynyrd, and Marshall Tucker. What say you? They all had very unique sounds, you know. Allman Brothers were clearly a jam band. Lynyrd Skynyrd rocked. But Marshall Tucker, with that flute, almost a little jazzy folk side to them. Stand by, we got Twisted Sister, Pink Floyd on the way.
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0: One of the darkest songs from, admittedly, a dark album. 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
8: News. I'm Tom Rigotti. Despite the White House negotiating a final peace agreement with Iran, U.S. military forces will remain in the Middle East. Fox's Jennifer Griffin reports.
9: For now, America's military footprint in the Middle East isn't changing. The U.S. maintains roughly 50,000 soldiers, Marines, sailors, and airmen across the region, which will remain in place throughout the 60-day negotiating window.
8: British Prime Minister Keir Starmer is resigning. Fox's Greg Palcott has more.
10: While winning in a landslide 2 years ago, Starmer's time in office has been marked by political missteps, a sagging economy, stubborn immigration, and vanishing support from his party and public.
11: We are desperate for someone somewhere to come through and restore us.
10: Set to take over as Prime Minister, by all accounts, Andy Burnham.
8: Burnham would be the seventh prime minister the nation has seen in just 10 years. 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
3: 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Your Vermilion County First.com weather forecast. Clouds in the evening hours gradually clearing. Overnight low down to 53 degrees. Sunshine coming out for Tuesday. We'll have a light wind out of the north and a high of 78. And we'll have partly cloudy skies on Tuesday night. Overnight low down to 56. For Wednesday, we'll have sunny skies, but a chance of showers in the afternoon. Maybe some thunderstorms mixed in the late afternoon. And a high temperature around 80.
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Winds have changed. Tim Jeffries cut a story about the loudest voice in the world. We're going to get to that when we wrap up this long set. It's rolling now with Van Halen.

0: Just the same way. It's Journey. We've got some Soundgarden in just a bit. So I guess they still have town criers in parts of the world. Australia is a place where they have town criers. You know, the guy goes out in the street and tells people, hear ye, hear ye. Well, one of those town criers in Australia has won the world record for the most powerful voice when he let out a yell measured at 122.4 decibels. Lord Joseph is his title. He's the official town crier for Canberra. So I was thinking about that. 122 decibels. That would be just a bit louder than the average concert, which is 120 dBs. Or how about thunder? Thunder, the average thunder, 120 dB. Think of that, a voice as loud as a concert or thunder. That's a pretty loud voice.
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0: Yeah, sometimes classic rock can be a bit therapeutic, like that song right there. Instead of resting on your laurels and, you know, living on your past accomplishments, focus on the future, what you're about to achieve. Don't look back. Am I reading too much into that? Probably. Hey, just a bit ago, I was talking about the big three southern rock bands, and that prompted a lot of requests for some Skynyrd on the way next.
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0: Skid Row, and I remember you. I remember when Skid Row used to actually tour, but it's been a while. 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In the meantime, Bob Seger, who's fully retired, is going to kick off another long set next.
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0: and federal officials are announcing two more arrests in the plot to target the UFC Freedom 250 fight at the White House last weekend. Fox's David Spunt.
1: Investigators tell Fox News the alleged plan was to use drones with explosives to hit buildings near the event, which would force a mass evacuation and steer crowds toward a pre-staged sniper team.
0: Seven suspects have now been arrested. Investigators believe there's still more out there. America's listening to Fox News.
2: 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Your Vermilion County First.com weather forecast. Clouds in the evening hours gradually clearing. Overnight low down to 53 degrees. Sunshine coming out for Tuesday. We'll have a light wind out of the north and a high of 78. Now we'll have partly cloudy skies on Tuesday night. Overnight low down to 56. For Wednesday, we'll have sunny skies, but a chance of showers in the afternoon. Maybe some thunderstorms mixed in the late afternoon. And a high temperature around 80.
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0: Joe Walsh, after he left the James Gang, spent some time in Colorado on his way to California, where he was to soon join with the Eagles. And in that period of time, a lot of great songs came out, including Rocky Mountain Way. It's Tim Jeffries and a story from Seattle, where a neighborhood restaurant broke a record, world record, for gathering 830 people to eat dim sum together. They said there are more, but people got up and left early before they could get the official count. But they got 830 in. It's all part of the Chinatown International District's summer kickoff block party. Dumplings and buns for the record were provided by the Jade Green Restaurant, who made 3,600 dumplings. I don't know about you, man. I just love Chinese food. Man, I can eat it all day and dim sum.
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0: I just like to point out that Alice Cooper is probably the nicest rock and roll artist I've ever had the privilege of meeting. Even though I think he was a little PO'd when he wrote that song. Maybe that's when he was drinking a lot, too. Probably so. Standing by, we got Guns N' Roses kicking off another long set next.
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0: couple of tickets to paradise for the money man. It's Tim Jeffries. And we're ready to get on out of here. But before I go, I want to thank you for being a part of the show. And let you know I'll be back again tomorrow night. I always appreciate you being with me. Leave me with music from Def Leppard next. Be safe.
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16: News, I'm Ted Lindner. Republicans leaning into their achievements to win the midterms. They're relying on President Trump to help get the message across. White House Press Secretary Caroline Levin on Fox's Hannity says immigration and tax cuts are the GOP's bread and butter.
17: Secure borders, deporting the worst of the worst, violent, illegal, alien murderers and rapists from our country. Cutting taxes, which he did nearly 1 year ago. We're coming up on the one-year anniversary of his historic One Big Beautiful Bill, the largest tax cut for working families and middle-class Americans.
16: And a federal judge says top Justice Department officials could stay on the case against the man charged with the White House Correspondents' Dinner shooting. Attorneys for Cole Thomas Allen arguing Attorney General Todd Blanche and D.C. U.S. Attorney Jeanine Pirro should be disqualified because they were at the event, but the judge rejected that, ruling they're unlikely to be witnesses and don't meet the legal definition of victims. 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
18: 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Clouds in the evening hours gradually clearing. Overnight low down to 53 degrees. Sunshine coming out for Tuesday. We'll have a light wind out of the north and a high of 78. And we'll have partly cloudy skies on Tuesday night. Overnight low down to 56. For Wednesday, we'll have sunny skies, but a chance of showers in the afternoon. Maybe some thunderstorms mixed in the late afternoon. And a high temperature around 80.
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0: Leg Up the Top and Legs with Mud from that fine album called Eliminator. What a perfect album. Not a dud in the bunch on that one. Plus a fantastic album cover with that cool Eliminator car. Lots of cool tunes on that one. Way to go, ZZ Top. A Grand Funk there coming up. Up on Van Halen and Foreigner. They're next.
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0: 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Happy birthday, America. It'll be here before you know it, 250 years. Way to go, America. John Mellencamp is coming up. Other on the Talking Heads and Quiet Riot, they're next.
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0: Talking Heads and burning down the house with mud. Don't burn down your house. I know barbecue season is officially here as summer is officially here. Be careful if you're barbecuing, and if you think you didn't turn off the barbecue, when in doubt, check it out, okay? Hey, Peter Frampton's coming up. I'll throw on the Scorpions. John Mellencamp is on deck, too.
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7: News. I'm Ted Lindner. President Trump's warning Iran about misbehaving during a 60-day negotiation period.
8: The U.S. is waiving sanctions for 60 days, allowing Iran to sell and export oil. And President Trump says the unfreezing of Iranian assets could also be a benefit to American farmers. Still, the president warns if Iran does not live up to the memorandum of understanding, he will do what he has to do.
7: That's Fox's Jared Halpern. And a federal judge says that top Justice Department officials can stay on the case against the man charged in the White House Correspondents' Dinner shooting back in April. Attorneys for Cole Thomas Allen argued Acting Attorney General Todd Blanche and D.C. U.S. Attorney Jeanine Pirro should be disqualified because they were at the event. But the judge rejected that, ruling they're unlikely to be witnesses and don't meet the legal definition of victims. 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
9: 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Your VermilionCountyFirst.com weather forecast. Clouds in the evening hours gradually clearing. Overnight low down to 53 degrees. Sunshine coming out for Tuesday. We'll have a light wind out of the north and a high of 78. Now we'll have partly cloudy skies on Tuesday night. Overnight low down to 56. For Wednesday, we'll have sunny skies, but a chance of showers in the afternoon. Maybe some thunderstorms mixed in the late afternoon. And a high temperature around 80.
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0: Right now, Bob Seger in the tale of Kathmandu, Nepal, with Mud. U2 from the Joshua Tree in that set. And Bullet the Blue Sky, what a fantastic album that is. Another fantastic U2 LP. On the way, the end of the year, you know, coming from them 100%. That new album will rock all the way. Queen, they're coming up. I'll throw on the Thunder from Down Under. And Creedence, they're next.
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0: Yeah, oh, you gotta tie your mother down, Queen with Mud Credence in that set. There's a bad moon arising. A good moon will be arising, a big full moon in the sky coming up June 29th. That one's called the Strawberry Moon. So do what you do when the full moon's up in the sky that night. Then Lizzie, they're coming up. Author on Aerosmith and The Who, they're next.
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0: Yeah, top shelf classic from Aerosmith. Go ahead and dream on with Mud the Who for you in that set. Now, Roger Daltrey is rocking a solo tour while Pete is in, Retirementville playing pinball. He is a pinball wizard, you know. And I think eventually the Who will rock some new tunes and maybe a mini tour. Hang tight for that, because that will probably go down. Thin Lizzy, they're coming up. I'll throw on the Priest. And GNR, they're on deck too.
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3: News. I'm Ted Linder. Republicans leaning into their achievements to win the midterms. They're relying on President Trump to help get the message across. White House Press Secretary Karoline Leavitt telling Fox's Hannity immigration and tax cuts are the GOP's bread and butter.
4: Secure borders, deporting the worst of the worst, violent, illegal, alien murderers and rapists from our country. Cutting taxes, which he did nearly 1 year ago. We're coming up on the 1 year anniversary of his historic One Big Beautiful Bill, the largest tax cut for working families and middle class Americans.
3: And more than 11,000 bottles of 25 milligram chlorothalidone tablets being voluntarily recalled. That because testing found they failed to dissolve at the proper dosage level. They were manufactured in India and distributed in the United States by Rising Pharma Holdings of New Jersey. 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
5: 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Your Vermilion County First.com weather forecast. Looks like we'll have gradual clearing throughout the overnight hours, dropping down to 53 with a light wind out of the north. Sunny skies later on for Tuesday, get to 78 for a high temp. Tuesday night going to be partly cloudy, overnight low of 56. Wednesday, we're looking at sunny skies, chance of showers in the afternoon, maybe a thunderstorm mixed in as well, as our high temperature should reach right around 80 degrees.
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0: more cowbell, please, and don't fear the Reaper, the B-O-C with Mud. Reaper season will be here in 130 days, Halloween 2026, so no reason to fear the Reaper right now. Fear the Reaper then, though, okay? Hey, Blind Faith, they're coming up. I'll throw on Def Lep and Fleetwood Mac, they're next.
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0: 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That's such a great tune. Metallica is coming up. Author on Floyd and the crew, they're waiting for you too.
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0: Hey, you and the worms ate into his brain. Floyd from the Wall with Mudman. That is one rocking tune. The crew for you in that set with the hat trick of girls, girls, girls, girls. The crew will begin their return of the Carnival of Sins tour mid-July, going all the way through the end of September. You know 100%. That tour is going to rock big time. Hey, the Foo Fighters are coming up. I'll throw on Phil Collins. And I have the great Metallica on deck.
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3: News. I'm Ted Linder. Federal officials announcing two more arrests in the plot to target the UFC Freedom 250 fight at the White House last weekend. Fox's David Spunt.
4: Investigators tell Fox News the alleged plan was to use drones with explosives to hit buildings near the event, which would force a mass evacuation and steer crowds toward a pre-staged sniper team.
3: Seven suspects have now been arrested. Investigators believe there are still more suspects out there. And President Trump warning Iran about misbehaving during a 60-day negotiation period. Fox's Jared Halpern.
5: The U.S. is waiving sanctions for 60 days, allowing Iran to sell and export oil. And President Trump says the unfreezing of Iranian assets could also be a benefit to American farmers. Still, the president warns if Iran does not live up to the memorandum of understanding, he will do what he has to do.
3: America's listening to Fox News.
6: 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Your VermilionCountyFirst.com weather forecast. Looks like we'll have gradual clearing throughout the overnight hours. Drop it down to 53 with a light wind out of the north. Sunny skies later on for Tuesday. Get to 78 for a high temp. Tuesday night going to be partly cloudy, overnight low of 56. Wednesday, we're looking at sunny skies. Chance of showers in the afternoon, maybe a thunderstorm mixed in as well, as our high temperature should reach right around 80 degrees.
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0: Hey, have you seen Junior's grades? Well, not too good with those grades there, Junior. You got to pick up those grades, will you? Van Halen with Mud, Phil Collins in that set. And I know you can feel it in the air tonight, Phil, in the class of 2026. In the Rock and Roll Hall of Fame, congratulations to the legendary Phil Collins. He may rock a tune or so during the Hall of Fame induction ceremony and concert in Los Angeles towards the end of the year. That'll be very cool if that goes down. Billy Idol is coming up. I'll throw on the Stone Temple Pilots, and Lou Reed is next.
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0: Come on. All right, Billy Idol, Moni, doing up the Tommy James and Shondell's classic with Mud. What a fine remake of that tune. You know, if you say all the time, there's nothing ever to watch on TV, well, it's true many times, but really, a very cool rock doc all about Billy Idol is on the tube called Billy Idol Should Be Dead. Check it out. You will dig that rock doc. Hey, Queen's coming up. Author on Green Day and The Police are next.
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0: What a great one from Green Day, "When I Come Around With Mud." It's like that maintenance person you're waiting for. You keep calling that person. You say, when are you going to be here? He goes, "I'll give it a look. Don't worry. When I come around the neighborhood, when I come around." Well, come on. Come around, all right. Let's do the Green Day, okay? Hey, I'll throw on Queen, Nirvana, and SRV is on deck, too.
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3: Fox News, I'm Ted Linden. Republicans leading into their achievements to win the midterms. They're relying on President Trump to help get the message across. White House Press Secretary Caroline Levitt telling Fox's Hannity immigration and tax cuts are the Republicans' bread and butter.
4: Secure borders, deporting the worst of the worst violent, illegal alien murderers and rapists from our country, cutting taxes, which he did nearly 1 year ago. We're coming up on the one-year anniversary of his historic One Big Beautiful Bill, the largest tax cut for working families and middle-class Americans.
3: And a Biden-appointed federal judge Monday blocking the use of a federal database to check citizenship. It was designed to identify illegally registered non-citizen voters, but U.S. District Judge Sparkle Suknanen said it's unlawful and cannot be used. He argued there's a danger it could wrongly purge voters from the rolls. America's listening to Fox News.
5: 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Your Vermilion County First.com weather forecast. Looks like we'll have gradual clearing throughout the overnight hours, dropping down to 53 with a light wind out of the north. Sunny skies later on for Tuesday, get to 78 for a high temp. Tuesday night, going to be partly cloudy, overnight low of 56. Wednesday, we're looking at sunny skies, chance of showers in the afternoon, maybe a thunderstorm mixed in as well, as our high temperature should reach right around 80 degrees.
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0: Hey, you are as cold as ice, Foreigner, with Mud, the Rolling Stones, in that set from Some Girls and Shattered Should Do Be, a fantastic album from the Rolling Stones. Well, another fantastic album on the way, July the 10th, called Foreign Tongues, you know 100%. That new album will rock all the way. Edgar Winter's Free Ride is coming up. 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

0: Hey, come on and take a free ride. Yeah. Edgar Winter with my GNR doing the Paul McCartney classic, Live and Let Die with the hey, in there. Happy belated birthday to Paul McCartney. Turned 84 years old on Thursday. 84 years old. Is that true? Is he 84? Is that what 84 looks like? Crazy. Way to go, Paul McCartney, and happy belated birthday to you. Alice in Chains, they're coming up off on Rush. And Night Ranger, they're on deck too.
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0: Closer to the Heart, yeah, Rush with Mudboy. They are rocking quite a tour. Their 50-something tour going all over the place. That tour will go through the end of April of 2027. And they're rocking like 25, 30 tunes in concert. There you go. You're going to get your money's worth if you catch them in concert. Very cool stuff from the legendary Rush. Night Ranger, they're coming up. They're on Skid Row and Black Sabbath. They're on deck, too.
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3: Fox News, I'm Ted Linder. Republicans leading into their achievements to win the midterms. They're relying on President Trump to help get the message across. White House Press Secretary Caroline Levitt telling Fox's Hannity immigration and tax cuts are the Republicans' bread and butter.
4: Secure borders, deporting the worst of the worst, violent, illegal alien murderers and rapists from our country. Cutting taxes, which he did nearly 1 year ago. We're coming up on the one-year anniversary of his historic One Big Beautiful Bill, the largest tax cut for working families and middle-class Americans.
3: And a Biden-appointed federal judge Monday blocking the use of a federal database to check citizenship. It was designed to identify illegally registered non-citizen voters, but U.S. District Judge Sparkle Suknanen said it's unlawful and cannot be used. He argued there's a danger it could wrongly purge voters.

0: 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Looks like we'll have gradual clearing throughout the overnight hours, dropping down to 53 with a light wind out of the north. Sunny skies later on for Tuesday, get to 78 for a high temp. Tuesday night, going to be partly cloudy, overnight low of 56. Wednesday, we're looking at sunny skies, chance of showers in the afternoon, maybe a thunderstorm mixed in as well, as our high temperature should reach right around 80 degrees.
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1: Rumors spreading around in that Texas town. Right the shack outside the game. And you know what I'm talking about. 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They got a lot of nice girls.

0: Top and LaGrange with Mud. I like the fact they use that tune as the final tune each and every night on tour. That's a great ending tune because everybody does the thing, you know. What a great one from the Top. Hey, the Eagles are coming up. I'll throw on Temple of the Dog. And Eric Clapton is next.
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0: Yeah, oh, there's going to be a heartache tonight. The Eagles with Mud Eric Clapton in that set. After midnight, we're going to let it all hang down. I always forget there are two versions of that tune. And sometimes I hear the other version, the jazzy beer commercial version of that tune, like in a supermarket or something. I'm like, yeah, that's not bad, but nothing like the OG version of that tune, right? Hey, Fleetwood Mac is coming up. I'll throw on John Mellencamp and Styx. They're next.
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0: Right on John Mellencamp and the ditty of the small town with Mud. Johnny is getting ready for his major tour beginning in July. The Dancing Words Tour, going from city to city, from town to town, rocking only his top shelf classics in concert. That's going to be quite a tour for sure. Floyd's coming up. I'll throw on Tom Petty and Fleetwood Mac. They're on deck too.
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3: News. I'm Ted Lindner. President Trump continuing to warn Iran about misbehaving as negotiations continue.
4: The U.S. is waiving sanctions for 60 days, allowing Iran to sell and export oil. And President Trump says the unfreezing of Iranian assets could also be a benefit to American farmers. Still, the president warns if Iran does not live up to the memorandum of understanding, he will do what he has to do.
3: Fox's Jared Halpern. Three states holding primary elections today, while voters in another will cast ballots in a runoff.
5: Polls will be open in New York, Maryland, Utah, and South Carolina as primary elections continue. Among the closely watched House races in New York is the one in the 12th District, which has a crowded field due to longtime incumbent Democratic Congressman Jerry Nadler's decision to retire.
3: That's Fox's Tanya J. Powers. 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
6: 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Your VermilionCountyFirst.com weather forecast. Looks like we'll have gradual clearing throughout the overnight hours, dropping down to 53 with a light wind out of the north. Sunny skies later on for Tuesday, get to 78 for a high temp. Tuesday night, going to be partly cloudy, overnight low of 56. Wednesday, we're looking at sunny skies, chance of showers in the afternoon, maybe a thunderstorm mixed in as well, as our high temperature should reach right around 80 degrees.
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enjoy beer. Love beer. What a great thing. I used to work in a microbrewery out west. I used to bartend, and there was 38 beers on tap. Delicious. It was awesome. I'd get so excited. People come in and be like, hey, we got ambers, we got porters, we got ales. And everyone come in and have the same reaction. They see all the taps. They go, I'll say, maybe I'll have I'll just take a Bud. There's a highest selling beer, Bud, and I figured out why. It's because it's only one syllable. I figured the only way to outsell Bud is to brew a beer and call it less than one syllable. Like a sound. Like, Kevin!

0: Welcome to The Rock Show, Tuesday, June 23rd. How are you doing? My name's Kevin, and got a couple of stories to take with you. A video circulating online shows a humanoid robot begging for money on a Chinese city street. In the clip, the AI automaton kneels beside a bowl and a QR code asking passerbys to help pay its electricity bill. One onlooker even threw a coin into the dish. Great. Now, AI automation is now kneeling for coins. Now, imagine if this happened. A new homeowner in Connecticut discovered three skeletal remains of three people in a house they bought as is at a foreclosure auction earlier this month. Yeah, I'm not kidding. Is that crazy? That's crazy. Yeah. Talk about a house to die for. Somebody should check the house before auctioning it off, right? It's The Rock Show.
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0: 94.9 K-Rock, good morning. Welcome to Ileana's Rock Station. My name's Kevin. Looking at a beautiful day today. We deserve it, right? Partly sunny, high around 78, low around 55. Tonight, we thank you for joining us. You know, and there's some pretty staggering stats as far as the weather that's hit Illinois. 149 tornadoes so far in 2026, which is kind of amazing to think about. And with all that and all the weather that we've seen, free curbside pickup is being provided to the city of Danville. And it's going to be running through this Thursday. So you have a couple of days to get your limbs together. They must be cut down to a maximum of 4 feet in length. But a completely free curbside pickup, and it goes on till Thursday this week. And also, residents can drop off storm debris at the Danville Yard Waste Facility from 7 to noon and 1 to 3, and that is Monday through Thursday, so you can take care of it that way, as well as we still, I know a lot of us cleaning up from all that crazy weather that has smacked Illinois this year so far. 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
5: 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Time for Did You Know? Did you know more than half of the oxygen you breathe comes from photosynthetic organisms in the ocean, like phytoplankton and seaweed, rather than from trees or other plants? Seaweed? Okay. Did you know research has shown that ducks from different areas can develop regional accents, not unlike humans? It can be heard in their quacks. I'm not kidding. So basically, like ducks from the south, they quack and then say y'all. I don't know. Hey, roses used to be a traditional flower to give dads on Father's Day. Did you know that? That seems weird. Hey, Dad, love you. Here's a dozen roses. Now let's dance. Did you know when glass breaks, the cracks move faster than 3,000 miles per hour? All right, that is Did You Know on The Rock Show. Good morning.
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0: Fox News, I'm CJ Papa. Talks with Iran continue, but can President Trump strike a deal with Iran, known for being untrustworthy?
1: If Iran doesn't live up to their agreement, or if they're not behaving, I will do what I have to do.
2: Fox in Switzerland produce a 60-day roadmap toward a broader agreement. And President Trump warning Tehran to keep up their end of the bargain or face the consequences.
0: As Fox's Doug Lazeta reporting, polls are open in the Empire State.
3: Among the closely watched House races in New York is the one in the 12th District, which has a crowded field due to longtime incumbent Democratic Congressman Jerry Nadler's decision to retire. Candidates include former President John F. Kennedy's grandson, Jack Schlossberg.
0: That's Fox's Tanya J. Powers reporting. The polls open at 7 a.m. in both Maryland and South Carolina. 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
4: Well, good morning on this Tuesday morning, on this June the 23rd. Good morning. You're on your Ag Check radio station, Ag Network. I'm Gail Cunningham, your farm director. 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Cargill AC Grain at Dana, Indiana, is showing 409 for cash corn. New crop fall corn bid, 403. On the bean side at Cargill AC Grain at Dana, 1116 for cash beans. New crop fall bean bid, 1103, delivered to Cargill AC Grain at Dana, Indiana. ADM up at Hoopston, Charlie is showing 410 for cash and nearby corn. Their new crop fall delivery corn bid is 410. On the bean side at Hoopston's ADM, they're showing 1104 for cash beans. New crop fall beans, 1101. And their wheat bid for July is 548 for cash at ADM in Hoopston. We'll stay with ADM, but jump back to Decatur at the corn processing plant. They're showing cash and nearby corn, 429. Fall delivery corn, 427 at the ADM corn processing plant. The soybean processing plant at ADM in Decatur from June and through July 7th, 1145. July 8th through the 15th, 1140. And September, October, 1142 at the soy processing plant in Decatur. Our last stop is One Earth Energy in Gibson City. They're showing 414 for cash corn. Fall delivery corn, 432, and that's delivered to One Earth Energy in Gibson City. And do remember, all these prices are subject to change without notice, with a special thanks to Napleton's Auto Park of Urbana, with the largest inventory for Central Illinois and Indiana. Napleton's Auto Park of Urbana, Illinois. With that, good morning once again.
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4: 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Thanks a lot for joining us on your Ag Check radio station, Ag Network. 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And thanks to High Slopes Backhoe Service, let's go ahead and take a look at the direct from the National Weather Service here on this turnaround Tuesday, if you will. Well, currently the growing degree days, farmers are 1302 and a half. My calculations as of last night Sunup was 5:24. Sunset tonight is 8:26, giving us 15 hours and 2 minutes of daylight. Under fair skies currently, it's kind of chilly at 53 degrees, but the wind isn't blowing around very much. It's light to variable out of the north-northwest. Humidity level 93%. Barometric pressure is setting at 30.14 inches of mercury. And today it's supposed to get up to near 50 or 78 degrees with the wind switching around a little bit to the north. And then tonight, partly cloudy with a low of 57. Wednesday, a 10% chance of showers after 5 o'clock in the afternoon. Mostly sunny through Wednesday with a high near 80 degrees. And the wind is switching around to the south-southeast, 5 to 10. Wednesday night, a chance of showers and a thunderstorm maybe before 10 o'clock. That's 50% chance of it. And we'll have more ag weather later on this morning with this one, especially thanks to High Slopes Backhoe Service. Good morning.
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It is The Rock Show. Welcome to Tuesday. Let's hold a beer. Hold my beer time. A woman in Florida was pulled over for drunk driving Monday. Tried to bet the cop a quarter on what her blood alcohol level was. She guessed 0.19. Turns out she was way under, and it was 0.229. So she lost the bet and other things. Hey, two friends in England were drunk at a McDonald's a few weeks ago when a duck waddled in. That sounds like a joke. So this duck waddled into a McDonald's. Well, they got into an argument about the duck, which turned into a brawl. They were both in court this week and got probation and fines. No word on the duck. And that's your Hold My Beer on this Tuesday. Good morning.

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If you're not, keep listening. 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
3: 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Well, we're celebrating Hydration Day. 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Detroit-style pizza day, Pecan Sandies Day, and it's also Porridge Day. Hey, Taco Bell has launched Fajita Street Chalupas with fajita seasoned peppers, onions, marinated, grilled steak or slow-roasted chicken, creamy jalapeno sauce, and an onion cilantro mix inside cheesy street chalupa shells. 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The Raspberry Tea Lemonade blends iced black tea, lemonade, and raspberry flavor. There you go. 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
11: From the Vermilion County First.com News Studios, I'm Steve Brandy. The national average price for a gallon of gas has steadily dropped in the past week, falling below $4 for the first time since the end of March. Illinoisans have, as a result, also seen lower prices at the pump. Illinois' average cost per gallon Friday, $4.24, higher than the national average. The price decrease for Illinois, however, month over month, was roughly 80 cents, a larger shift from the 56-cent difference in the national average, according to AAA. U.S. Vice President J.D. Vance told media Thursday that as a result of negotiations with Iran and a tentative deal being struck to being an end to the conflict with Iran, the cost of motor fuel to consumers has begun to fall steadily.
12: Last night, 12.5 million barrels of oil went through the Strait of Hormuz. Gas prices dropped below $4 a gallon today.
11: Patrick DeHaan, petroleum analyst with Gas Buddy, projected Thursday that the national average for gas could shift below $3 near the end of this year if there are no outside disruptions. An Illinois-Venezuelan alliance leader says inflation is a double whammy for members of his community. Jose Morales is vice president of the IVA's board of directors. Morales told the Center Square that traveling to Venezuela is easier after the United States removed former President Nicolas Maduro in January, but there is not yet a reason, though, for Venezuelans to return.
13: A lot of people are not making plans of coming back,
0: when you have inflation of over 300% and there are no jobs and there are no services.
11: Morales said the inflation in the U.S. is complicating matters.
0: It's a double whammy for Venezuelans here because, like you're saying, the economy here is struggling, especially after the Iran crisis.
11: Morales said Illinois Venezuelans are working two or three jobs to support themselves and help their families in Venezuela. I'm Steve Brandy.
6: 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Your Vermilion County First.com weather forecast. Sunny skies today. Our high temperature right around 77 degrees. A very light wind out of the north, only around 5 mile an hour. Still light wind in the overnight hours as we'll have partly cloudy skies. We'll drop to 55 for Wednesday. Another beautiful day in store for you. Lots of sunshine. Winds will still be light but shift to the southwest. Our high temperature should be right around 80 degrees.
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2: 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Once again, thank you so much for joining us here on this Tuesday morning, the 23rd, and we really appreciate you joining us. And we just wanted to share with you about Steel Allen and Abigail Kindren winning ribbon roping at the National Junior High Rodeo Finals, the Nationals. Now, anytime young people do something locally, well, we praise them. Well, these kids are competing on a horse, no less, together at the junior high level on the national scope out in Guthrie, Oklahoma. It's amazing. I really appreciate it. Well, folks, one of the other things that we've been talking about is the costs of the economy in the farm sector, the latest USDA commodity cost and returns report came out just recently, and it showed the production expenses are expected to once again climb for every major crop in 2026 as a global energy and fertilizer market disruptions continue to ripple through ag. Well, that's no surprise to our ag listeners this morning. They're saying, "Yeah, you're just now figuring it out." No, I knew it. But the report that came out follows months of volatility that was tied to the conflict involving Iran and concerns about shipping through the Strait of Hormuz. Well, supposedly it's open, but it seems like it's very tentative at this point. Higher fertilizer costs was one of the results, with the added pressure to already tight farm margins anyway. The findings mirror a recent Farm Bureau, American Farm Bureau Federation survey in which 70% of the farmers said they couldn't afford all the fertilizer needed for the 2026 crop. Well, and the outlook for 2027 doesn't give us any relief. USDA projects production costs will reach record highs for most major crops, driven by rising seed, chemical, labor, machinery, repair, and cash rent expenses along with it. Rice, one, is projected to have the highest production cost at $1,427 per acre, followed by peanuts of $1,248, cotton at $1,001, and corn production costs projected for 2027, $952 an acre. That takes an awful lot of $3 corn to pay that back. Well, folks, thanks a lot for joining us here on this Tuesday morning. We'll have more throughout the day. Good morning.
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1: Welcome to the Rock Show. Tuesday, June 23rd. Let's look back on this day in rock and roll. 1975, on this day, Alice Cooper fell off stage during a show in Vancouver, British Columbia, and he broke six ribs. On this day in 2010, 62-year-old Greg Allman underwent a successful liver transplant. It was an operation at the Mayo Clinic in Jacksonville, Florida. Allman had begun a series of treatments for hepatitis C, but chronic damage to his liver led doctors to recommend a transplant. In 2004, on this day, June 23rd, Bob Dylan accepted an honorary doctorate of music degree from the University of St. Andrews in Scotland. 2016, on this day, Led Zeppelin was cleared of stealing a riff from Stairway to Heaven from the band Spirit. And in 2025, U2 guitarist The Edge became an Irish citizen during a ceremony in Killarney in County Kerry. The Edge was born in Essex in England to Welsh parents, and as a result never had Irish citizenship, even though that he lived there since he was one. And that is a look at your vinyl report for this Tuesday, June 23rd.
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8: 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Also in an article by Jana Wiersema in the News Gazette, how about a story of a business in Rossville that is offering clothes and coffee with a name of The Tailored Grounds? Where did this idea come from? Who's behind this? Read about that. Again, Jana Wiersema's It's Your Business column in the News Gazette and on our website, VermilionCountyFirst.com. It is Tuesday, and that means it is time for Taps on Tuesday. This week's Taps on Tuesday event at Spring Hill Cemetery Soldiers Circle, 6 p.m. tonight. Paula Hurst, past regent of the Governor Bradford chapter of the Daughters of the American Revolution, and also Larry Weatherford, with their series continuing on Revolutionary War soldiers who came to Vermilion County. Special music by Becky Woodrum and Keith Boslog. Now the taps will be sounded by Anita Zoller, and the taps on Tuesday presented, of course, by the War Museum, the Warren Hill Layman Civil War Roundtable, and Danville Township. And an announcement that the Mosaic City Church is excited to announce the Follow Youth Conference happening on July 17th of 2026 at the historic Fisher Theater. This event will have praise and worship, a dynamic message, games and prizes, a free T-shirt to those that register on time, a free meal, and free resources to help deepen the faith in youth in attendance. 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
9: News, I'm Gianna Gelosi's primary day in key races in Maryland, Utah, and here in New York, where
10: multiple Mamdani-backed candidates are hoping to bring their agenda to Congress. And in the Palmetto State, South Carolina voters will head to the polls for the GOP runoff election there. And President Trump has thrown his support behind both of those gubernatorial candidates, Lieutenant Governor Pamela Evatt and State Attorney General Alan Wilson.
9: Fox's Douglas Ader, the president not letting up when it comes to pressure on the Islamic Republic.
11: President Trump spoke from the Oval Office on Monday, saying that if Iran doesn't live up to their end of the agreement, he'll do what he has to do. Now, over the next 60 days, the focus is going to be on resolving Iran's nuclear program and keeping the Strait of Hormuz open. With the initial agreement in place, millions of barrels of crude oil are leaving the Persian Gulf each day.
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12: Well, good morning to you folks once again. Thanks a lot for joining us here on your Ag Check radio station. It's that time of the morning where we take a look at the overnight markets as they continue to trade electronically. And first off, we need to kind of look at the report that came out after the close yesterday, the crop conditions report. They're showing a nationwide corn at 68% good to excellent, soybeans 66% good to excellent, and wheat 54% good to excellent. And that was the progress or the condition report of the corn, soybeans, and wheat. And the Illinois, by the way, let's take a look at those. Because the Illinois corn percentage of good to excellent, 60%. Indiana's at 71. And on the corn side, and the bean side, Illinois showing a 58% good to excellent. That's a big drop from where we were. And Indiana is still showing a 71% good to excellent, according to the USDA report that came out yesterday after the close. Well, at the trade yesterday, one of the only highlights was the soy oil holding the soybeans up. And corn, once again, they kind of climbed back on the struggle bus starting the week under a little pressure. The July corn led the decliners down 6 cents for the day. And that kind of brought on a lot of battle crying, if you will. Some of the key areas, they've missed the rains. Some of the big chances is of the storms that tore up literally thousands of acres as it moved across the Midbelt. And after the close, USDA left their crop corn conditions about unchanged from last week, which... there's an awful lot of traders this morning and through the overnight saying, that can't be right. With that being said, let's go ahead and take a look at the numbers from the Chicago Board of Trade as they continue to trade electronically this morning. July corn is up 2.5 at 414. December corn up 2 at 441.5. July soybeans trading up 5.25, 1121. November soybeans up 6.5 at 1148. July wheat up 1.25 at 598.75. So therefore, it is a turnaround Tuesday, if you will. We're finally seeing a little bit of green on the screen. The outside markets are also reflecting a little bit of a change. Down 249 points in the Dow, trading at 51,870. Crude oil, or the dollar, is up 11.875. And the gold and silver both in the negative column this morning. Thanks a lot for joining us on your Ag Check radio station. Good morning.
13: 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Sunny skies today. Our high temperature right around 77 degrees. A very light wind out of the north, only around 5 miles an hour. Still light wind in the overnight hours as we'll have partly cloudy skies. We'll drop to 55 for Wednesday. Another beautiful day in store for you. Lots of sunshine. Winds will still be light but shift to the southwest. Our high temperature should be right around 80 degrees.
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1: Good morning. Welcome to the Rock Show. Looking at partly sunny skies today. High 78. Going to be a great day. Low 55 tonight. Welcome to Tuesday, June 23rd. It's Let It Go Day. 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That's right. It is Pink Day, Typewriter Day, United Nations Public Service Day. Mega Millions, around 467 million. Wow. Clive Davis, legendary music executive who, well, signed Bruce Springsteen, Whitney Houston, worked with Janis Joplin, Santana, Chicago, Aerosmith, Billy Joel, among others, has passed away at the age of 94. Amazon Prime Days started today, rolling through Friday. And World Cup matches in Houston, Boston, Toronto, and Guadalajara. Argentina's Lionel Messi became the all-time leading scorer in World Cup history. And Dusty May, who coached Michigan's men's basketball team in a national title in April, to a national title in April, is leaving the school to become the next head coach of the Dallas Mavericks in the NBA. And Illinois has seen 149 tornadoes so far this year. Is that crazy? Well, the figure marks a state record for a calendar year. And that is all coming from the National Weather Service. Pretty crazy. That's your noise report for Tuesday, June 23rd on The Rock Show.

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0: Couple of weird news stories for you on The Rock Show. Welcome to Tuesday. Hey, a dude in Austria was fined $500 for breaking wind loudly in front of police. Police said the man had behaved, well, provocatively and uncooperatively during an encounter with officers that preceded the farting incident. Police say he got up from a park bench, looked at the officers, and just let it rip. The officer said a huge toot is what happened there. And a woman from East Tennessee was arrested after drugs was found in the pockets of her pants. And her name was Amanda Nicole. She was arrested earlier this month on possession of a Schedule II drug. Now, but here's the kicker. According to the report, when Amanda was questioned, she told police that the pants she had on were not hers. Therefore, the drugs were not hers either. Don't know how the pants got on me, but they are not my pants. Yeah. And that is your weird news on this Tuesday. Kids, don't do drugs.
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5: I am talking with Mike Potts from Heartland Ford near Covington, Indiana. Mike, summertime is now officially upon us. If somebody doesn't have their summer vehicle for traveling on vacation or whatever they need, maybe even starting to think about for later in the year, now would be the time to do it because it's the employee pricing. But we pay what you pay, and we can get it now for two more weeks. We're down to the final 2 weeks of this. It's been very popular. A lot of people coming over to get some great vehicles. Tell us about what we got available over there.
6: Well, right now, stuff, I mean, on the new vehicle side of the fence, we've still got some decent inventory over here. We'll chase things down, whatever we need to do and stuff. But that employee pricing has been huge. People have been taking advantage of it. I've had some people order under it. I've had some people located for it. I've had some people take it out of the stock. So whatever we need to do is what we're going to try to do. Ford just came out with a thing. If you've got a certificate right now through this program, through the end of the month stuff, if you've got a certificate that we can use, stuff, they're throwing an extra $1,000 over and above that certificate. So I had a customer that had a $2,500 certificate and actually moves that up to $3,500. So that's a huge rebate, plus the employee pricing. It's just a big deal for everybody to look at right now.
5: And that's a fantastic opportunity to save the money. As you mentioned, locate, that's like if you've got a vehicle there they like but not in the right color or maybe a couple options are off, you'll find one that like what they want, maybe wherever it may be, and you'll send folks to go pick that up and get it for that person. It's very commonly done. People may not realize that's something you do.
6: Well, yeah, we'll do that stuff because if customer wants it now and they still want certain equipment or color or whatever, we're more than glad to accommodate that and earn their business because we want to keep these people for a lifetime.
5: All right, and we want to get them down to Heartland Ford near Covington, Indiana, to make it all happen. Mike, how do we get there?
6: Easiest way to get to is Interstate 74 to the Indiana side of the border. Exit number 4, get up there, go north up to US 136, top of the ramp, take a right. We're half mile down the road. 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
7: 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Also in an article by Jana Wiersema in the News Gazette, how about a story of a business in Rossville that is offering clothes and coffee with a name of The Tailored Grounds? Where did this idea come from? Who's behind this? Read about that. Again, Jana Wiersema's It's Your Business column in the News Gazette and on our website, VermilionCountyFirst.com. It is Tuesday, and that means it is time for Taps on Tuesday. This week's Taps on Tuesday event at Spring Hill Cemetery Soldiers Circle, 6 p.m. tonight. Paula Hurst, past regent of the Governor Bradford chapter of the Daughters of the American Revolution, and also Larry Weatherford, with their series continuing on Revolutionary War soldiers who came to Vermilion County. Special music by Becky Woodrum and Keith Boslog. Now the taps will be sounded by Anita Zoller. And the taps on Tuesday presented, of course, by the War Museum, the Ward Hill Layman Civil War Roundtable, and Danville Township. And an announcement that the Mosaic City Church is excited to announce the Follow Youth Conference happening on July 17th of 2026 at the historic Fisher Theater. This event will have praise and worship, a dynamic message, games and prizes, a free T-shirt to those that register on time, a free meal, and free resources to help deepen the faith in youth in attendance. More on our website, VermilionCountyFirst.com. 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
8: Cardinals had no extra base hits, but seven singles were enough to produce three runs in a 3-2 victory over Arizona. Alec Burleson singled home a run in the third, then Blaze Jordan hit a sack fly, and Nathan Church a run-scoring single in the fourth. Andre Pallante allowed one run in six innings. Cardinals and D-backs again tonight, 5-5.

0: place in the American League Central. They needed the ninth inning drama because they blew a 3-0 lead entering the seventh, but Antonacci delivered the Sox's sixth walk-off win of the year. There are winning streaks and losing streaks, and then there's the Cubs' two-game rainout streak. The Cubs-Mets game never got underway last night. They'll play a day-night doubleheader in Queens tomorrow. After a day off, the Dans battle Kokomo at the stadium tonight. It promises to be a big night for Illini basketball as Keaton Wadler is projected to be taken in the top 10 of the first round of tonight's NBA draft, possibly as high as fifth. Meanwhile, the Bulls have two first-round picks, fourth and 15th overall. And multiple reports indicate the Bulls are acquiring center Nick Claxton from the Nets as part of a three-team trade. I'm RJ Crace. That's your local Sports Minute.
1: 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Your VermilionCountyFirst.com weather forecast. Sunny skies today. Our high temperature right around 77 degrees. A very light wind out of the north, only around 5 miles an hour. Still light wind in the overnight hours as we'll have partly cloudy skies. We'll drop to 55 for Wednesday. Another beautiful day in store for you. Lots of sunshine. Winds will still be light but shift to the southwest. A high temperature should be right around 80 degrees.
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0: It is The Rock Show. It is time for your audio roundup, and today we're going to focus on Clive Davis. Legendary music executive passed away at the age of 94. Clive Davis regrets passing on Meatloaf's Bat Outta Hell. Take a listen.
1: Who does Clive regret passing on?
2: Well, I mean, the biggest regret, I guess, that I would say was Bat Outta Hell with Meatloaf.
1: You passed on that.
2: And on a commercial level, that was the other big project that I passed on.
0: And as we remember Clive Davis, he shared some advice that he gave Bruce Springsteen.
2: Fast forward about 6 months later, we're at a charity event in a stage as large as Radio City. And he's up there singing, and I'm at rehearsal, and I go up there and I say, Bruce, think about the size of this stage, you're going to get dwarfed by it. And maybe, consistent with what you're writing about, you could go from one side of the stage to the other. Yeah. Okay, 2 years later, I then, by that time, had founded Arista Records.
3: Absolutely.
2: He was still on Columbia, writes me a note, I'm coming with my new album, hear my new songs, come see me at the Bottom Line. I go down to the Bottom Line, a rock club in the city,
3: yeah.
2: And there is the Springsteen that we all know today. Riveting, compelling, dashing, jumping on tables.
3: Yeah.
2: I mean, I'm stunned. I cannot believe
4: your advice was move
2: eyes.
4: More, Bruce. He's like, dude.
2: I go backstage. Yeah. He's there alone in the dressing room. I walk in. He looks up and he says, Clive, did I move around enough for you?
0: And that's your audio roundup for this Tuesday, June 23rd. It is The Rock Show. Good morning.
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6: 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Where did this idea come from? Who's behind this? Read about that. Again, Jana Wiersema's It's Your Business column in the News Gazette and on our website, VermilionCountyFirst.com. It is Tuesday, and that means it is time for Taps on Tuesday. This week's Taps on Tuesday event at Spring Hill Cemetery Soldiers Circle, 6 p.m. tonight. Paula Hurst, past regent of the Governor Bradford chapter of the Daughters of the American Revolution, and also Larry Weatherford, with their series continuing on Revolutionary War soldiers who came to Vermilion County. Special music by Becky Woodrum and Keith Boslog. Now the taps will be sounded by Anita Zoller, and the taps on Tuesday presented, of course, by the War Museum, the Ward Hill Layman Civil War Roundtable, and Danville Township. And an announcement that the Mosaic City Church is excited to announce the Follow Youth Conference happening on July 17th of 2026 at the historic Fisher Theater. This event will have praise and worship, a dynamic message, games and prizes, a free t-shirt to those that register on time, a free meal, and free resources to help deepen the faith in youth in attendance. 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
7: Fox News, I'm CJ Papa. Massive oil tankers slowly moving through the Strait of Hormuz.
8: President Trump just moments ago posted to True Social saying 19 million barrels of oil flowed out of the Hormuz Strait yesterday. He goes on to say an all-time record. Oil prices are tumbling down and the world is a much safer place.
7: Fox's Trey Yinks in Tel Aviv. Oman and Iran stress their sovereign rights in their territorial waters in the Hormuz Strait. According to the joint statement, they are committed, they say, to ensuring safe passage through the Strait. Two more suspects under arrest linked to the alleged plot at the White House, the UFC 250 event.
9: Newly unsealed court records identify Jordan Rinker and William Faulkner, defendants 6 and 7. Investigators say Rinker played a supporting role, accepting $1,200 from alleged ringleader.
7: That is Fox's Lucas Tomlinson reporting this morning. 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
5: 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Lee's, Gilbert and Williams, Danville. Your Vermilion County First.com weather forecast. Sunny skies today. Our high temperature right around 77 degrees. A very light wind out of the north, only around 5 miles an hour. Still light wind in the overnight hours as we'll have partly cloudy skies. We'll drop to 55 for Wednesday. Another beautiful day in store for you. Lots of sunshine. Winds will still be light but shift to the southwest. A high temperature should be right around 80 degrees.
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0: It's The Rock Show. Welcome to Tuesday. Time for your 10 after laughter. We got Jim Gaffigan talking about bottled water.
1: Try and eat healthy. I drink the bottled water. It makes you go to the bathroom every 10 seconds. But, you know, I feel kind of silly buying the bottled water. Maybe I'm just too Midwestern. Every time I go in a store, I'm always like, hey, how you doing? Yeah, I know you can get water free from any faucet, but I want to pay for it. I'm just curious, do you have any air back there? Or can I buy your garbage?
2: 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Nobody likes Kevins.

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0: It is The Rock Show. Welcome to Tuesday. Let's hold a beer. Hold my beer time. A woman in Florida was pulled over for drunk driving Monday. Tried to bet the cop a quarter on what her blood alcohol level was. She guessed 0.19. Turns out she was way under, and it was 0.229. So she lost the bet and other things. Hey, two friends in England were drunk at a McDonald's a few weeks ago when a duck waddled in. That sounds like a joke. So this duck waddled into a McDonald's. Well, they got into an argument about the duck, which turned into a brawl. They were both in court this week and got probation and fines. No word on the duck. And that's your Hold My Beer on this Tuesday. Good morning.
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10: From the Vermilion County First.com News Studios, I'm Steve Brandy. The national average price for a gallon of gas has steadily dropped in the past week, falling below $4 for the first time since the end of March. Illinoisans have, as a result, also seen lower prices at the pump. Illinois' average cost per gallon Friday, $4.24, higher than the national average. The price decrease for Illinois, however, month over month, was roughly 80 cents, a larger shift from the 56-cent difference in the national average, according to AAA. U.S. Vice President J.D. Vance told media Thursday that as a result of negotiations with Iran and a tentative deal being struck to being an end to the conflict with Iran, the cost of motor fuel to consumers has begun to fall steadily.
11: Last night, 12.5 million barrels of oil went through the Strait of Hormuz. Gas prices dropped below $4 a gallon today.
10: Patrick DeHaan, petroleum analyst with Gas Buddy, projected Thursday that the national average for gas could shift below $3 near the end of this year if there are no outside disruptions. An Illinois-Venezuelan alliance leader says inflation is a double whammy for members of his community. Jose Morales is vice president of the IVA's board of directors. Morales told the Center Square that traveling to Venezuela is easier after the United States removed former President Nicolas Maduro in January, but there is not yet a reason, though, for Venezuelans to return.
12: A lot of people are not making plans of coming back when you have inflation of over 300% and there are no jobs and there are no services.
10: Morales said the inflation in the U.S. is complicating matters.
12: it's a double whammy for Venezuelans here, because like you're saying, the economy here is struggling, especially after the Iran crisis.
10: Morales said Illinois Venezuelans are working two or three jobs to support themselves and help their families in Venezuela. I'm Steve Brandy.
13: Cardinals had no extra base hits, but seven singles were enough to produce three runs in a 3-2 victory over Arizona. Alec Burleson singled home a run in the third, Ben Blaze Jordan hit a sack fly, and Nathan Church a run-scoring single in the fourth. Andre Pallante allowed one run in six innings. Cardinals and D-backs again tonight, 5:50 on WDAN. All's well that ends well on the south side. A two-run single with two out in the bottom of the ninth by Sam Antonacci gave the White Sox a 6-5 victory over Cleveland. That puts the Sox back in first place in the American League Central. They needed the ninth inning drama because they blew a 3-0 lead entering the seventh, but Antonacci delivered the Sox's sixth walk-off win of the year. There are winning streaks and losing streaks, and then there's the Cubs' two-game rainout streak. The Cubs-Mets game never got underway last night. They'll play a day-night doubleheader in Queens tomorrow. After a day off, the Dans battle Kokomo at the stadium tonight. It promises to be a big night for Illini basketball, as Keaton Wadler is projected to be taken in the top 10 of the first round of tonight's NBA draft, possibly as high as fifth. Meanwhile, the Bulls have two first-round picks, fourth and 15th overall. And multiple reports indicate the Bulls are acquiring center Nick Claxton from the Nets as part of a three-team trade. I'm R.J. Crace. That's your local Sports Minute.
14: Well, good morning, folks. Once again, here on this Tuesday morning, the 23rd day of June, and you are on your Ag Check radio station, Ag Network. I'm Gail Cunningham, your farm director. And we continue to talk about the E15, the year-round E15, that is, and actually, we continue to talk about it because the importance it is to the farm economy, especially in the, on the corn side for the ethanol and the soybean oil into the biodiesel side. Well, the president, and there's an awful lot of organizations that are out there beating the drums in Washington, D.C., and one of those is the National Farmers Union. The president of the union just yesterday urged Congress to approve year-round nationwide sales of E15 gasoline. There really is no reason why it doesn't, other than the oil influence in their campaign funds, I think. Saying the move would benefit both farmers and consumers, and recently, in a recent opinion put out by AgriPulse out in Washington, D.C., Rob LaRue noted that E15, and Rob LaRue is, of course, from the National, the president of the National Farmers Union. He noted that the E15 is currently about 25 cents a gallon cheaper than standard gasoline and could save consumers more than $150 million just this summer. LaRue also said that expanded E15 access would create a stronger domestic market for American corn growers by increasing demand for ethanol production, as I just said. He said, and I'll quote him, E15 represents a scalable, durable, domestic market for American crops, one that isn't subject to trade disputes or fluctuations in export volumes. We have it here. Sustainability. The infrastructure exists, already in place. Production capacity is in place. The farmers are ready to meet the demand. The group continued to push the Senate to pass legislation allowing year-round E15 sales nationwide. Supporters argue that the measure would provide lower fuel costs for drivers while creating additional market opportunities for U.S. farmers and biofuel producers. And the naysayers of year-round E15 are really from the oil states and for those that get an awful lot of contributions from major oil companies to their coffers for campaign funds. Good for farmers, good for the wallet, good for the economy. Interesting, isn't it? Have a great day, folks. Lord bless you. I'm Gail. Good day.
6: 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Your Vermilion County First.com weather forecast. Sunny skies today. Our high temperature right around 77 degrees. A very light wind out of the north, only around 5 mile an hour. Still light wind in the overnight hours as we'll have partly cloudy skies. We'll drop to 55 for Wednesday. Another beautiful day in store for you. Lots of sunshine. Winds will still be light but shift to the southwest. Our high temperature should be right around 80 degrees.
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0: 94.9 K-Rock, good morning. Welcome to Ileana's Rock Station. My name's Kevin. Looking at a beautiful day today. We deserve it, right? Partly sunny, high around 78, low around 55. Tonight, we thank you for joining us. You know, and there's some pretty staggering stats as far as the weather that's hit Illinois. 149 tornadoes so far in 2026, which is kind of amazing to think about. And with all that and all the weather that we've seen, free curbside pickup is being provided to the city of Danville. And it's going to be running through this Thursday. So you have a couple of days to get your limbs together. They must be cut down to a maximum of 4 feet in length. But a completely free curbside pickup, and it goes on till Thursday this week. And also, residents can drop off storm debris at the Danville Yard Waste Facility from 7 to noon and 1 to 3, and that is Monday through Thursday, so you can take care of it that way, as well as I know a lot of us cleaning up from all that crazy weather that has smacked Illinois this year so far. 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It's 94.9 K-Rock.
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0: That's right. Everyone's still talking about how the Lincoln Memorial reflecting pool turned green after Trump tried to paint it American flag blue. And get this, this is, I'm not lying. The company that Trump hired to paint it is called Green Water Solutions.
1: Come on.
0: Well, they nailed it. 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Mission accomplished. You got to pay the guy. Yeah, too bad he didn't hire the Blue Man Group. Then he would have...
2: Kevin!
0: Lambert!
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1: 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Where did this idea come from? Who's behind this? 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Again, Jana Wiersema's It's Your Business column in the News Gazette and on our website, VermilionCountyFirst.com. It is Tuesday, and that means it is time for Taps on Tuesday. This week's Taps on Tuesday event at Spring Hill Cemetery Soldiers Circle, 6 p.m. tonight. Paula Hurst, past regent of the Governor Bradford chapter of the Daughters of the American Revolution, and also Larry Weatherford, with their series continuing on Revolutionary War soldiers who came to Vermilion County. Special music by Becky Woodrum and Keith Boslog. Now the taps will be sounded by Anita Zoller, and the taps on Tuesday presented, of course, by the War Museum, the Ward Hill Layman Civil War Roundtable, and Danville Township. And an announcement that the Mosaic City Church is excited to announce the Follow Youth Conference happening on July 17th of 2026 at the historic Fisher Theater. This event will have praise and worship, a dynamic message, games and prizes, a free T-shirt to those that register on time, a free meal, and free resources to help deepen the faith in youth in attendance. 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
2: I'm Therese Crowley. President Trump posting 19 million barrels of oil flowed out the Hormuz Strait, an all-time record, and the world is a much safer place. As Vice President Vance returns from Swiss talks with a 60-day roadmap to peace, Iran will let in nuclear inspectors and the U.S. will unfreeze some Iran deposits with a caveat, says Ambassador Mike Waltz on Fox.
3: Yeah, they unfroze some of them to keep Iran at the table, but guess what they're going to buy? They're going to buy American crops, American farmers, soybeans.
2: New reporting on the ransom notes in Nancy Guthrie's disappearance that, after demanding millions in Bitcoin, one said she died after the abduction and was buried with nature. Daughter Savannah makes a new plea on NBC's Today Show.
4: I wanted to just take the opportunity to ask people to really to beg people to come forward. Somebody knows something. We are in agony.
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6: Well, good Tuesday morning on this June 23rd. It is time for the opening market report brought to you by our good friends at Hettinger Precision Ag, proud supporter of Central Illinois and Indiana ag communities. Hettinger Precision Ag provides this look at the opening numbers directly from the Chicago Board of Trade. Actually, we're seeing kind of a mixed start to the day. Futures opened showing a little bit of a wave of a directional trend. The U.S. forecast turns up the heat for the Midwest next week, and that really is really needed, and it'll really start to improve the heat, the growing degree days. Actually, we are above the 1300 at this point. Currently, we are at 1302.5 on the growing degree days. Corn and soybeans narrowly mixed, holding with their recent consolidation ranges. Markets are pausing after their recent sharp fund-led sell-offs as traders wait for the next market-moving news. That may not come until June the 30th. That's the acreage and the quarterly grain stocks report, as the weather has both bullish and bearish aspects of the geopolitical environment has also calmed down somewhat. Let's take a look at the opening numbers. Thanks to Hettinger Precision Ag. July corn opened up a quarter of a cent at 411.5. December corn up and now unchanged at 439.5. Now up a quarter of a cent at 439.75. January corn up a quarter of a cent at 454.25. July soybeans up a penny at 1116.75. November soybeans up 3 at 1144.25. January soybeans up 3.25 at 1159. New crop July wheat now down 3 at 594.5. July meal up $2.80 a ton and trading at $302.70. July oil down 66 cents a pound at $70.49. June, live cattle in very light trade this morning up 45 cents at $255.25. August live cattle up 72.5 cents at $240.70. June feeder cattle this morning trading up $4 at $362.57. July lean hogs this morning down 40 cents at $94.62 at the opening whistle. And August lean hogs up 52.5 at $97.25. The Dow Jones down 286 points, trading now at 51,820. The dollar is up 23.1 points. Crude oil is down 52 cents a barrel at 73.34. Gold is down $69 an ounce at 41.34. And silver is down $3.40 an ounce at 62.11. That's your opening market report, thanks to Hettinger Precision Ag.
0: 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Reliable. Convenient. Ride DMT. We'll get you there. Your VermilionCountyFirst.com weather forecast. Sunny skies today. Our high temperature right around 77 degrees. A very light wind out of the north, only around 5 miles an hour. Still light wind in the overnight hours as we'll have partly cloudy skies. We'll drop to 55 for Wednesday. Another beautiful day in store for you. Lots of sunshine. Winds will still be light but shift to the southwest. A high temperature should be right around 80 degrees.
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94.9 K-Rock from Soundgarden. Good morning, Scott, with you. It's Tuesday. We made it. Foreigner, how about Jukebox Hero? 94.9 K-Rock, Ileana's Rock.

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0: 94.9 K-Rock, Billy Idol's Rebel Yell. Coming up, Rush, Aerosmith. How about Stefan Wolf? Of course, Born to Be Wild. 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

0: 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I don't know why, but every time you hear that, you want to just head out on the highway. 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That's a classic. Coming up, the Police. Every breath you take, or as Darth Vader would go. 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But also on the way, Nirvana. In a minute, don't forget to wake up with Kevin Lambert. 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
11: News. I'm Chris Foster. NBC Today's Show co-host Savannah Guthrie again is asking someone who knows something to come forward after it's disclosed that the second ransom note sent to media outlets in February said her kidnapped mother, Nancy, had died and was buried.
12: We are in agony. We cannot be at peace.
11: The note came 5 days after Nancy Guthrie was reported missing from her home in Arizona. Iran denies there's a plan to allow nuclear inspectors back into the country.
13: After Vice President J.D. Vance announced that Iran has agreed to allow international inspectors into their country, President Trump posted on Truth Social this morning saying, in part, if they did not agree to this, there would be no further negotiations. The Iranians today are going on the record saying they did not agree to this point.
11: Fox's Trey Yingst, Iran's president and foreign minister, are in Pakistan today for talks. Tech stocks are way down today, so are oil prices. 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
0: Well, good morning once again. It's time for the market update.
14: directly from the Chicago Board of Trade, with a special thanks to Strategic Farm Marketing, not only one of the larger independent crop insurance agencies in the area, but also a full grain marketing and brokerage service. 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Looking at the numbers as it continues to trade, kind of mixed today. July corn down a half a cent at 411. December new crop corn down a half a cent at 439. January corn down a quarter of a cent at 453. July soybeans up 1 3/4 and hanging on at 1117 and a half. New crop November soybeans up 2 1/4 at 1143 3/4. And January soybeans up 2 1/2 at 1158 1/4. July wheat down 3 3/4 at 593 3/4. July soybean meal up $3 and a dime a ton at 302.90. July oil down 70 cents a pound at 70.45. June live cattle down 72.5 in very light trade at 255 and a dime. August, the live cattle down 35 cents at 240.65 trading. June feeder cattle down 52.5 cents in very light trade at 362.37. August feeder cattle down 72.5 cents at 369.70. July lean hogs down 25 cents and trading at 94.40. August lean hogs trading up 37.5 at 97.10. The Dow Jones is now down 56 points at 52,057. The dollar is up 19 3/8. Crude oil down 83 cents a barrel at 73.01. And that is your market update directly from the Chicago Board of Trade, with a special thanks to Strategic Farm Marketing. For crop insurance and marketing as well, go to sfarmmarketing.com.
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14: 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I'm Gail Cunningham, your farm director. And now that the National Weather Service has updated its forecast, let's take a look at that forecast. 64 degrees currently, humidity level 65%. The wind's out of the north currently at about 10 miles an hour. We've had a couple of gusts at 15 to 18. Barometric pressure is 30.20 inches of mercury, and it's supposed to get up to a high of 78 degrees today. North wind around 6. Well, tonight, partly cloudy with a low of 57 degrees. And then Wednesday, there is a 10% chance of showers after 5 o'clock tomorrow afternoon, but mostly sunny getting there at a high near 80 degrees. And the wind switches around to the south-southeast, making it be a little bit warmer. Wednesday night also bringing up a chance of rain with the south winds, showers, and a thunderstorm before 10 o'clock on Wednesday night, and then a chance of showers then into the hours of the Thursday morning. Partly cloudy throughout the evening with a low of 63. Thursday, a chance of showers between 1 and 4 in the afternoon, but then that chance of showers is weakened off a little bit after 4 o'clock in the afternoon with a high of 81 degrees. Thursday night, showers are likely with a possible thunderstorm or two. 60% chance is what they're saying, with a low of 63 on Thursday night. New rainfall amounts are saying is 3/4 to about an inch possible. Friday, showers are likely once again. The monsoon season will just not stop. After possible, after 1 o'clock in the afternoon on Friday, a high near 80 and chance of precip 60%, and then 50% Friday night with a low of 65. 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

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About every song on that album was a hit song. Wasn't a rocket. Def Leppard to The Clash. London's Calling with some tea and crumpets with the Queen. 94.9 K-Rock.

0: 94.9 K-Rock, some Sticks, Come Sail Away. Coming up, the Stones, Tom Petty and his Heartbreakers. Also, we're going to shoot to thrill with some AC/DC. We're in the 94.9 K-Rock studios. 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

0: 94.9 K-Rock, Shoot to Thrill, AC/DC. Scott with you coming up. Journey just at the State Farm Center Saturday night. 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
6: Fox News, I'm Therese Crowley. President Trump praising nuclear certainty. Now Iran disputes it's in the peace deal. Fox's Trey Yinks.
7: After Vice President J.D. Vance announced that Iran has agreed to allow international atomic energy inspectors into their country, President Trump posted on Truth Social this morning saying, in part, if they did not agree to this, there would be no further negotiations. Well, the Iranians today are going on the record saying they did not agree to this point.
6: The president says if Iran doesn't live up to the deal, he'll do what he has to do. Primary Tuesday in Utah, Maryland, South Carolina, and New York, where socialists are taking a run at Democrat seats. Maine Senator Susan Collins talks to Fox on her Democrat challenger, Graham Plattner, with the newly covered-up Nazi tattoo.
8: The antithesis of the steady leadership that I provide in Washington.
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9: 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Your Vermilion County First.com weather forecast. Sunny skies today. Our high temperature right around 77 degrees. A very light wind out of the north, only around 5 miles an hour. Still light wind in the overnight hours as we'll have partly cloudy skies. We'll drop to 55 for Wednesday. Another beautiful day in store for you. Lots of sunshine. Winds will still be light but shift to the southwest. A high temperature should be right around 80 degrees.
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I thank you, and I really do. 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

0: 94.9 K-Rock, a little squeeze box from The Who. Scott Chapman is the me. Well, we're in the 94.9 K-Rock studio, proudly brought to you by St. Joseph Siding and Window. 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
1: 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Leonard Skinner. Call me the Breeze. 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And, hey, come join us Friday night. United We Rock concert series back underway downtown Danville, benefiting the United Way of the Danville area, of course. Now, the music starts at 6 every Friday night at the Garden at 107 next to VRBC in downtown Danville, presented by the Halloran Family Foundation. Now, this week is a good one. It is 90s Daughter and First Gig Rock Camp Kids as well. This Friday night, United We Rock concert series downtown Danville. Need the full season schedule? Just search United We Rock concert series on Facebook. Coming back, you two and Pat Benatar. Hit me with your best shot. Yeah, come on, bring it.
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0: 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I just want to grab a bunch of quarters and plop it in the jukebox to hear that song from like 1980. That was my heyday of the jukebox era. 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
15: News. I'm Gianna Gelosi. President Trump says the Strait of Hormuz is fully open.
16: The president defending the negotiations that are going on in Iran, and he says they're going very well. He does say the Strait of Hormuz is open, but American warships will remain in place even though the U.S. blockade has been lifted. Now, on True Social, the president saying that Iran will not get any money that can be used to sow chaos in the Middle East again. He adds that the money and or sanctions that the U.S. Treasury is releasing goes in escrow controlled by the USA.
15: Fox Business's Edward Lawrence, NBC Today's Show host Savannah Guthrie, says she's in agony.
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15: That plea after it was revealed the second ransom note, the family said Nancy Guthrie is dead and buried in nature. 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

94.9 K-Rock. I read where John Bon Jovi has got his voice back, did a lot of work and such, and is ready to tour again. We'll see if that happens. Another one, Bites the Dust from Queen. 94.9 K-Rock. Hit that, baby.

0: 94.9 K-Rock. Triumph, we're laying it on the line there. Grand Funk Railroad, Some Kind of Wonderful on the way. Some Def Leppard, PTO, Roll On, Down the Highway. 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

0: 94.9 K-Rock. I got to literally roll on down the highway with Randy Bachman last year over in Bloomington, drove him around, and an honor it was to meet him. Such a nice down-to-earth guy. He's still performing at age 81. Now, he does sit down when he plays, but oh, he still plays that guy, the guitar, and sings pretty darn good as well. Supertramp and Foo Fighters coming up next. 94.9 K-Rock.
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0: 94.9 K-Rock. I'd love to learn to fly. I don't know about you. Foo Fighters coming up, the Cars. Shake it up a little bit. Maybe a shaken, not stirred. I don't know. 94.9 K-Rock. I'm Scott Chapman, not James Bond.
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11: 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It's been 1 year now since the shooting death of Danville 18-year-old Anaya Davis in Winter Park. An article by Jennifer Bailey in the News Gazette and available on our website, VermilionCountyFirst.com, takes a look back at what has happened in the years since her death. The family still seeking important information to find out what happened, and the established Anaya Davis Foundation now offering scholarships on a yearly basis, including the one received by Serenity Reed as the winner of the Juneteenth pageant this past weekend. Again, more on VermilionCountyFirst.com and in the News Gazette, the article by Jennifer Bailey. Also in the News Gazette, an article by Jana Wiersema, how crazy has it been numbers-wise with the weather and storm activity, not just in our area, but over the entire state. Some interesting numbers. Again, that's by Jana Wiersema in the News Gazette and available at VermilionCountyFirst.com. And an interesting business idea in the It's Your Business column by Jana Wiersema in the News Gazette. It's about something in Rossville. They're offering both coffee and clothes. It's called the Tailored Grounds. How'd they come up for that idea? Who are they? Read that in the News Gazette and on our website, VermilionCountyFirst.com. 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The modernization project will enhance soy crush and refining operations, improve production lines, and modernize storage elevators and corn milling capabilities. The investment agreement includes economic development for a growing economy, tax breaks. 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
12: Fox News, I'm Therese Crowley. Healthcare fraud takedown. 455 people in 2 weeks for $6.5 billion in healthcare fraud. Attorney General Todd Blanche says $182 million in cash and assets seized.
13: We're taking back the money, the luxury cars, the jewelry. And these alleged fraudsters will face justice.
12: Health Secretary RFK Jr. says some patients died thinking they were getting legit care when they were just billing opportunities. President Trump praising nuclear honesty. Now Iran refutes that it agreed to allow nuclear inspectors. The president says if they don't do what they agreed, we'll do what we have to do. And the president posting six people have been arrested for a 350-foot gash in the Lincoln reflecting pool liner with sharp knife or razors. Says we'll drain some of the water before or after 4th of July for the permanent repair. 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
14: Your VermilionCountyFirst.com weather forecast currently calls for lots of sunshine, a beautiful day out there, high temperature reaching up around 78 degrees. Later on this evening, we'll have partly cloudy skies roll in with a low temperature down to 55 in the overnight. Tomorrow looks like we're back to mostly sunny skies, high up around 80 in the afternoon. And finally, Wednesday evening, chance of rain and thunderstorms with a low down to 63.
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1: 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Coming up, Boston, Whitesnake, and some Neil Young, too. 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

0: 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Heart of Gold coming up. Brian Adams, Summer of 69. Taking me back when I was 1 year old. 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

0: 94.9 K-Rock. Just some collection of voices. You put them together and they're magic. All the voices there of Fleetwood Mac and in particular Stevie Nicks on lead on that one. Coming up, we got Van Halen, and we also have Tanya in X as I'm rolling out the door. Talk to you tomorrow after Kevin, a little after 9 a.m. Have a great night. 94.9 K-Rock. Peace, love, ciao, and bye.
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11: Fox News, I'm John Saucier. Secretary of State Marco Rubio is visiting the United Arab Emirates, meeting with Gulf allies, discussing that U.S.-Iran peace deal. Secretary Rubio, what did Iran agree to anyways?
12: We know what they agreed to. I don't know why they have to say the things they say. Whatever their internal or domestic politics is, I guess they'll navigate it. But we know what they agreed to do, and now they'll either do it or they won't. And if they do, the process moves forward, and if they don't, the president will have some decisions to make.
11: Iran has publicly denied that nuclear inspectors will be allowed into their country. The Justice Department announcing its charge over 400 people in health care fraud. Centers for Medicare and Medicaid Services Administrator Dr. Mehmet Oz.
13: The $100 billion that Secretary Kennedy mentioned is stolen from Medicare and Medicaid. If we were able to just take that out of what's being stolen from Medicare, would double the life expectancy of the Medicare Trust Fund.
11: More than $6.5 billion in this fraud scheme. 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
15: 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Let's take a look at the closing numbers. July corn closed today down 1 3/4 at 409 3/4. New crop December corn down 2 1/4 at 437 1/4. January corn closed down 2 1/4 at 451 3/4. July soybeans finishing the day up 0.75 cents at 1116 1/2. November new crop soybeans unchanged for the day in a 10 cent range high to low, finished at 1141 1/2. January soybeans down 0.5 cents at 1155 1/4. New crop July wheat down 9 1/4 at 588 even. July meal up $3.80 a ton at 303.60. The soybean oil in July down 56 cents a pound at 70.59. June live cattle closed the gate in very light trade, down 67.5 cents at 255.15. August live cattle down $1.15 at 239.85. June feeder cattle light trade down 77.5, going off the board at 362.12. August feeder cattle down $2.15 at 368.27. July lean hogs down 30 cents, finishing the day at 94.35. August light lean hogs up 55 cents, closing the day at 97.27. Continues to trade this afternoon. The Dow Jones now caught some green dirt, up 14 points at 52.132. The dollar's up 38 points. Crude oil down 82 cents a barrel. And that is your closing market report on this Tuesday afternoon on your Ag Check radio station. 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
16: Your Vermilion County First.com weather forecast currently calls for lots of sunshine, a beautiful day out there, high temperature reaching up around 78 degrees. Later on this evening, we'll have partly cloudy skies roll in with a low temperature down to 55 in the overnight. Tomorrow looks like we're back to mostly sunny skies, high up around 80 in the afternoon. And finally, Wednesday evening, chance of rain and thunderstorms with a low down to 63.
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Such a great track from Queensryche. Welcome back, my friends. It's a Tuesday on the Greg Stone Show. Filthy Phil says that he will not perform at the induction ceremony for the Rock and Roll Hall of Fame. He's getting inducted in the fall as a solo artist, and he's probably not even going to show up. He just doesn't care anymore.

0: Jefferson Starship, as we get ready to find out what happened on this glorious day in rock. It is the 23rd of June. Hang tight, Elton John and some Thin Lizzy help us get closer next.
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0: and Lindsay on the Greg Stone Show as we take a quick look at rock and roll history. Today is the 23rd of June. Happened on this day in 75. Alice Cooper fell off the stage during a show in Vancouver on his Welcome to My Nightmare tour, and it was. He broke six ribs. In 77, Who drummer Keith Moon jumps on stage at a Led Zeppelin show in L.A. He was actually invited. He plays the timpani and grabs the mic and exclaims that John Bonham is the greatest living drummer. And in 84, Van Halen released Panama. It was on this day in 04 that the Beastie Boys' sixth album, To the Five Boroughs, debuted at number one on the Billboard Top 200. And that same year, Dave Navarro revealed that Jane's Addiction had split up once again. In a statement via the site, he explained it happened because it simply didn't work out, and that's been the case ever since. And in 2010, Greg Allman successfully underwent a liver transplant. We got birthdays today. If I can get to my birthday page, my notes, folks. Born on this day, Chuck Billy, a Testament. He is 64 in Danzig. Mother is 71 today. If it's your birthday, that's who you shared with. And that's a quick look at it, folks. Your Rock and Roll Almanac for the 23rd of June.
1: Hopefully, good afternoon to you, folks. And thanks a lot for joining us on this Tuesday, June the 23rd. And it's hard to believe that it's the last full week of June already. Well, one of the things that we look at here this time of the day is Market Chat, where we look back at the markets of the day, and the markets kind of worked their way around in fairly light trade overall today. Not a whole lot of big news stories to move the market one way or the other. The markets did work their way to a mixed close as the midday forecast kind of teases some of the heat and dryness for the central part of the United States. Well, there are a lot of us around this area that could take some heat and take some dryness. Maybe we can get the water off to some fields. Slow trading day, although, actually, as far as the volume, total volume, the futures await the USDA data earlier next week coming out. Of course, the June 30th is a big, big report normally. Becoming a larger topic of discussion is the weather again, which is a little bit interesting as recent cool, wet pattern gives way to the heat and potential dryness in early July. According to the National Weather Service, the debate is going on as to the funds. And the next move after the commitment of traders, the commitment report, came out and the data showed the funds moving to a heavily neutral position over the last few weeks. There's a lot of brokers, or at least a lot of traders, that says that's unusual for the funds to be so heavily neutral position. Normally they're leaning one way or the other, and we know that if they're longs, they're going to get rid of them longs and buy back into the market and get the shorts. But to be neutral over the last few weeks anyway, a lot of traders are saying that's very unusual. There's more talk today about the potential Chinese demand later on this week, maybe even, because evidently, according to some buyers evidently out there, some of the traders made notes that there's some buyers from China, private, independent buyers, snoozing around for some soybeans and even some corn. So far, little confirmation has been ordered or even sought, actually. The key support for futures has been held for now and is kind of caught between what demand, optimism, and a negative seasonal price trend. Because Brazil is corn and Argentina is corn and beans, will be hitting the market, and this is normally when we're not in the big place in the market. However, we continue to get surprised every once in a while with some private sales during the biscuit break. Potentially for a bullish surprise in the next week's USDA data, combined with the weather, the uncertainty to provide a near-term floor to the market. That's not necessarily good, according to one trader. Upside potential is dependent on the bullish USDA outcome and the sustained hot and dry weather. Other traders are saying, we remember El Nino before, wet spring, dry, hot summer from the 4th of July on. Yeah, there are a lot of older farmers remember the late 70s and early 80s, where we did have that El Nino in place, where it was wet early, and the crop looked pretty good, actually, up to the 4th of July. And then the rain went away and stopped, and we had some very poor yields and hot temperatures. So, you know, there's a lot of the old-timers, I think, that are probably going, oh, no, here we go. But at the same time, we never know. Mother Nature can really fool us a lot. They sure have here recently. And, by the way, continue to keep a lot of those people that are continuing to clean up after the tornadoes and trying to even replace some buildings and homes and tool sheds and bins. And there's an awful lot of damage. You go south of 36, it was not pretty at all. Well, folks, thank you so much for joining us here on your Ag Check radio station, Ag Network. I'm Gail, and you're welcome to be with us each and every day on your Ag Check station. Thank you so much for joining us. Enjoy the rest of your day. Lord bless you. Good afternoon.
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2: Fox News, I'm Angelo Bavaro. President Trump is accusing Iran of lying after leaders there are disputing claims of an agreement to let nuclear inspectors return.
3: They know they're wrong. They told us inside, and we have it down 100% inspections. And if they were right, I'd cancel the meetings right now.
2: The president also says the Strait of Hormuz is now open amid negotiations.
4: But American warships will remain in place even though the U.S. blockade has been lifted. Now, True Social, the president is saying that Iran will not get any money that can be used to sow chaos in the Middle East again. He adds that the money and or sanctions that the U.S. Treasury is releasing goes in escrow controlled by the USA and will be used for the purchase of food and medical supplies.
2: That is Fox Business's Edward Lawrence. 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
5: Your VermilionCountyFirst.com weather forecast currently calls for lots of sunshine, a beautiful day out there, high temperature reaching up around 78 degrees. Later on this evening, we'll have partly cloudy skies roll in with a low temperature down to 55 in the overnight. Tomorrow looks like we're back to mostly sunny skies, high up around 80 in the afternoon. And finally, Wednesday evening, chance of rain and thunderstorms with a low down to 63.
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We've got the Daily Haircut coming up this hour. We'll go back to 1990. The song would be made into a video that was directed by action director Michael Bay before he hit it big. That's coming up here in about 15 minutes with Cream on the Greg Stone Show.

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0: every girl crazy about a sharp just may. It's Craig Stone. Hey, coming up, we'll go back to the year 1990 for the Daily Haircut. That's right, the era of hairspray, eyeliner, and spandex.
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0: Winger and Can't Get Enough almost made it into the top 40, hit number 42 back in 1990 off their album In the Heart of the Young. It's the Greg Stone Show with the Daily Haircut. 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
1: 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This Friday, it's the return of the area's favorite party band, 90s Daughter, featuring the students of the First Gig Rock and Roll Camp, celebrating their 15th year here in Danville. Tips from the outdoor bar will go to the United Way of Danville. Then don't forget, VRBC's Lunchbox Concert Series also continues this Friday at 11 a.m. with our friends from The Local, featuring music from Bonnie and Chris. 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

0: 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Tom Petty and Learning to Fly is Craig Stone. You know, just about your past. You know, a little slideshow of your past going on in your melon there. Hey, I got a new word for you today.
1: English, do you speak it?
0: That's right, folks. Do you speak it? Today's word is...
2: Quail
0: is a verb, not the noun, all right? The noun, of course, is the game bird, but this, to quail, is a verb. So what do you think? Can you use that in a sentence? 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Go ahead and do it, and I'll check your work, Mr. or Mrs. Know-It-All. The word of the day on the Greg Stone Show.
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9: I'm John Saucier. President Trump visiting a Mack truck facility in Pennsylvania today, talking about the ongoing peace negotiations between the United States and Iran after the two countries agreed to extend their ceasefire for 60 days.
10: The Iran economy has been crushed and their defense industrial base has been damaged so severely that it'll take them many years to rebuild, many, many years. And now we're trying to work out a deal that's fair.
9: Well, recent polls suggest the majority of Americans disapprove of the president's handling of Iran. Senate Majority Leader John Thune says the House of Representatives will soon take on the housing bill. Senate lawmakers already passed the long-awaited legislation in bipartisan fashion to vote 85-5.
11: It gets at the very heart of an issue that I think is really important to the American people, and that's the issue of affordability.
9: One thing this bill does is ban corporate investors from buying single-family homes while also cutting some federal regulations. 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
12: Your VermilionCountyFirst.com weather forecast currently calls for lots of sunshine, a beautiful day out there, high temperature reaching up around 78 degrees. Later on this evening, we'll have partly cloudy skies roll in with a low temperature down to 55 in the overnight. Tomorrow looks like we're back to mostly sunny skies, high up around 80 in the afternoon. And finally, Wednesday evening, chance of rain and thunderstorms with a low down to 63.
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0: Quail, the verb, not the noun. To quail is to feel afraid and often show your fear in a way that can be clearly seen. Here's what I came up with. When we pressed on who committed the mess, the children all quailed when it came time to tell the truth. Quail.
2: Quail.
0: Yes, quail. It's Greg Stone, making America smarter one day at a time.

0: have funny from Jerry Seinfeld this afternoon. I think today is like National Stay Hydrated Day or something like that. So have some water, sit back, listen to some great classic rock from the Doobies and the Chili Peppers, and we'll hear from Jerry Seinfeld. Your shot of funny this afternoon.
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0: classic track from Queen on the Greg Stone Show. It's time for that shot of funny. It is National Hydration Day. That's right. And they even take hydration breaks during the World Cup. Do you see that? Water break, everybody. Make sure you get some water. How old are we, people? Come on.
1: So, what's annoying now besides everything? Here's what's annoying me. People telling me to hydrate. I don't want to hear about hydrating. You need to hydrate, Jerry. You better hydrate. You're on the plane. You're in the gym. You got to be hydrating. Make sure you're hydrating. Are you hydrating? Do you know what can happen to you if you don't hydrate? You could get dehydrated. Oh, no. Wouldn't I get thirsty first? No. According to the fitness people on TV, if you feel thirsty, you're too late. What do you mean I'm too late? What do I do? Just try and catch the pieces of your face as they dry up and crack off onto the floor.
0: Jerry Seinfeld, that is our shot of funny this afternoon. Give me a few moments. We'll get back to the rock here in just a few moments.
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0: That's Jakey Lee with Ozzy on guitar and back at the moon. Hey, coming up next hour, we'll play the game Stone Cold Factor and a bunch of Stony Baloney. We'll hear from the Almonds. I've got Rush in the mix as well as Nirvana and some Alice in Chains.
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11: Fox News, I'm Tom Rigotti. President Trump at a rally for the economy today in Pennsylvania, also touting the agreement to end the conflict with Iran, insisting the Strait of Hormuz is open and the oil is flowing.
12: Yesterday, 19 million barrels of oil flowed out of the Strait of Hormuz, a very beautiful place.
11: The president also says Iran has agreed to nuclear inspections, but the regime denies that. Negotiations for a permitted deal continue. The Supreme Court has sided with the Trump administration in a significant immigration ruling regarding green card holders.
13: In a 6-3 decision, the Supreme Court ruling border officials can temporarily strip green cards from immigrants accused of a crime as they re-enter the U.S.
11: That's Fox's Kristen Goodwin. A bloodbath for the NASDAQ on Wall Street today with a 579-point loss. The Dow gave up 45. 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
14: Your VermilionCountyFirst.com weather forecast currently calls for lots of sunshine, a beautiful day out there, high temperature reaching up around 78 degrees. Later on this evening, we'll have partly cloudy skies roll in with a low temperature down to 55 in the overnight. Tomorrow looks like we're back to mostly sunny skies, high up around 80 in the afternoon. And finally, Wednesday evening, chance of rain and thunderstorms with a low down to 63.
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0: Can't wait to see Rush with Anakin Nullis. You're listening to The Craig Stone Show. It's time to play the game. That's right, people of Earth. Stone cold fact or a bunch of stony baloney that cows can't walk downstairs. Cows can't walk downstairs. Stone cold fact or a bunch of stony baloney. The answer coming up, plus some of the world's greatest classic rock.
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0: some Ram Jam on the program this afternoon, making a Tuesday special here on the Greg Stone Show. As we wrap up Stone Cold Factor, a bunch of Stony Baloney, that cows can't walk downstairs. That is a bunch of Stony Baloney. They can, but it's extremely difficult for them due to their skeletal structure, their weight distribution, and their forward-facing leg anatomy. It is very difficult for cows to go downstairs, but they can negotiate it, and they have. Cows can. It's a big deal on the Greg Stone Show today. Stone Cold Factor, a bunch of Stony Baloney. Get edumacated. Nirvana and some ZZ Top when we return.
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0: know that song's pretty naughty. Seriously, come on. Hey, it's Greg Stone. Coming up, we're going to meet some people in the neighborhood. Doesn't Kentucky have a big fentanyl problem? Well, these people obviously have been hit with the fentanyl stupid stick, something to the sorts. We'll talk about them next hour when we go visit people in the neighborhood coming up, plus music from the Osprey.
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7: News. I'm John Saucier. President Trump visiting a Mack truck facility in Pennsylvania today, talking about the ongoing peace negotiations between the U.S. and Iran after the two countries agreed to extend a ceasefire for 60 days.
8: The Iran economy has been crushed and their defense industrial base has been damaged so severely that it'll take them many years to rebuild. Many, many years. And now we're trying to work out a deal that's fair.
7: Recent polls suggest the majority of Americans disapprove the president's handling of Iran. The Senate actually just passed a war powers resolution that would block military action in Iran. House Minority Leader Hakeem Jeffries says Iran has become more powerful and Americans are paying the price.
9: Higher gas prices and higher food prices that can be directly attributed to the Trump Republican reckless war of choice in Iran.
7: This war powers resolution is largely symbolic. 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
11: Your VermilionCountyFirst.com weather forecast for this evening calls for partly cloudy skies with the low temperature down to about 55 degrees in the overnight. Tomorrow looks like we're going to have a mostly sunny day, high up around 80 in the afternoon. As we get into Wednesday evening, chance of rain and thunderstorms rolling into the area with the low down to 63. And finally, Thursday, once again, chance of rain and thunderstorms high up around 82.
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0: You just made it in, folks. It's story time. Let's go to Kentucky to meet this couple.
1: Oh, who are the people in your neighborhood? The people that you meet each day.
0: So once again, this is another criminal making their situation worse. Especially when you think the cops are dumber than you. Two people from Kentucky, a 51-year-old woman named Tricia, a 48-year-old man named Damon, are facing felony charges after cops found drugs in their car. It wasn't a traffic stop. They were just parked in an employee spot, and they weren't employees. So the cop's like, huh? Goes over there, checks it out, looks inside, sees Tricia and Damon with a bag that said, definitely not a bag full of drugs. And guess what was in it? Cops knew something was up because definitely was misspelled. Had a bunch of drugs in it, and they were arrested because, A, they weren't in just a normal parking spot. They were in an employee spot. That tipped them off right there, and then so did the bag that said there was no drugs. There's no drugs here. What, are you trying to bust out some sort of Jedi mind control? You're listening to the Greg Stone Show. Tricia also had a fake ID. Damon had some outstanding warrants, so plenty of charges be passed around. Everybody's in trouble. We'll get back to the rock here in just a few moments.
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0: on Thursday night. Team USA plays their third game in group play. It'll be against Turkey. Good luck to Team USA. Are you paying attention at all to the World Cup? We'll get back to the Rock here in just a few moments with the police. I got some BOC in the forecast, and it's all coming up next.
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0: Mesa. Classic GNR wrapping up my portion of your Tuesday. We'll get back at it tomorrow, though, your hump day, as we inch our way towards your weekend. It's Greg Stone, and thanks for being here, people of Earth.
1: This is not headline news. Amazon Prime Day starts today. Not to be outdone, on Etsy you can buy a candle made from human toenails for $5. Rosie O'Donnell will guest host Jimmy Kimmel Live this summer. It should deliver huge ratings for Jimmy. Fallon. One in three adults under 35 lived with a parent in 2025. The two main reasons were rising housing costs and working in radio. And experts say being out of shape is more likely to kill you than smoking. As for doing both, that's the experiment West Virginia is running. This is not headline news.
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12: Fox News, I'm Tom Rigotti. The Senate has passed a war powers resolution to block military action in Iran as negotiations on a permanent peace plan continue. House Minority Leader Hakeem Jeffries says Tehran's become more powerful than Americans shouldn't pay the price.
13: The bottom line is that we shouldn't spend another dime of taxpayer dollars on Operation Epic Failure.
12: Lawmakers approved the bill 50-48. President Trump travels to Capitol Hill tomorrow for a strategy session with lawmakers.
14: The president will join Senate Republicans amid his push for passage of the Save America Act and new voter ID legislation that would also put restrictions on transgender athletes in female sports and transgender surgeries for minors. But previous efforts to approve the measure have fallen far short in the Senate.
12: Fox's Jared Halpert, America's listening to Fox News.
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16: Your VermilionCountyFirst.com weather forecast for this evening calls for partly cloudy skies with the low temperature down to about 55 degrees in the overnight. Tomorrow looks like we're going to have a mostly sunny day, high up around 80 in the afternoon. As we get into Wednesday evening, chance of rain and thunderstorms rolling into the area with the low down to 63. And finally, Thursday, once again, chance of rain and thunderstorms, high up around 82.
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